break. It's like 10,000 spoons when all you need is a knife. It's meeting the man of my dreams and then meeting his beautiful wife. And isn't it ironic?

0: bums on seats, but at the end of the day, we are playing sport. You can put that money in grassroots of rugby league and, you know, spend it a little bit better than giving someone more money than what they need.
1: I suggested to him during the week that Danny Minogue could go up and do the NRL Grand Final.
2: Stop.
1: Kylie's in Melbourne. Have a Minogue off.
2: Watch. He might take that advice up. You never know.
1: But I'll tell you what.
0: You're paying $3 million. Where are you getting all this money from?
2: Hey, well, I hear that's what you're next.
0: We're there for a grand final, not there for entertainment. It's a great little initiative, you know, to be able to put the bums on seats. But at the end of the day, we are playing sport. You can put that money in grassroots of rugby league and, you know, spend it a little bit better than giving someone more money than what they need.
1: I suggested to him during the week that Danny Minogue could go up and do the NRL grand final.
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your cigarette break. It's like 10,000 spoons when all you need is a knife. It's meeting the man of my dreams and then meeting his beautiful wife. And isn't it ironic?